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0: bałtyckiej fali.
1: Two ships in the night, teardrops in an innocent ocean, four walls painted white.

Like round and round, upside down. Live a moment like you're the beats on the ground. And put your hands up in the air. Wave on like I just don't care. 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